bad things. It's a lot of bad things that they wish and they wish and they wish and they wish and they wish and on me. Yeah. Hey, hey. She say, do you love me? I tell her only partly. I only love.

0: yo, yo. 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Yo, let me know if this shit ever happened to you.
1: 10 new messages. First new message.
2: Hey, guys. This is Kiki. 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Call me when you get this message, baby. Bye.
1: Next message.
2: Hi, Jay. This is Kiki calling. I called earlier, but I don't think you got the message because you ain't called me back yet.
1: Next message.
2: This is Kiki, Jay. 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
1: Next message.
2: I mean, why aren't you calling me back? 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
1: Next message.
2: I mean, so just keep calling you and you're not calling me back.
1: Next message.
2: Jay, this is my last time calling.
1: Next message.
2: Jay, this
1: next message.
2: Jay, why aren't you calling me back? I know you've seen me calling you. I've called you from my girl number and three other numbers, and you are not picking up nor returning my phone calls. I mean, what the fuck? What, you don't want to talk to me anymore? That's all you have to do.
3: R.I.P. Big
4: Gypsy Squad.
3: Yeah, some niggas that's gonna make you proud in this game.
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3: Straight suckers.

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1: Chip, c'est hip-hop.

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for Fred, Otis, Dave, Arthur, Mrs. King, for George and Jonathan, and all the brothers and sisters who were sacrificed for the price of our freedom and love for living and dancing on clouds, sipping sun rays through a straw. 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

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The ride's a little smoother when the car's a Land Cruiser. Put it on the fire from Portland to Vancouver. Rolling up to Uncle Charlie, my man Luther. 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Since a middle schooler, I've been puffing Buddha. I probably started too young, but Lazy started sooner. 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

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Remember when Martell dropped off the shoe pack? New Nikes for the team, F was like, who that? Phillip like, oh yeah, I want the leopard.

a veteran. 2 decades in, Honda CRF, the trail edition, bitch, listen. 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
1: Chip Hip Hop.
2: Slip it in a drink, and in the blink of an eye, I can make a white girl look chink. Don't know what to think, cause last time I attempted this shit, the George ordered me to see a shrink. Started with the link, considered her to meet me at the local I feature Wolf Gang skating rink. We were uniquely in sync, already fucking, and we only met last week. 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Tell her that I love her, and by next week, you can hear her shriek from the gadget in her cheeks. 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The neighbors by the creek says my house stinks, and it reeks of a sheep girl. 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

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I am fed. What you looking at? 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The formidable, unforgettable painting abstract. 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A commodity, hot property, here's the morning bell. 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Your soliloquies are trash, inferring that you got clout. Homie, what's that about? You should revisit your scheme. 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Into that P-head of yours, you ain't commanding no tours. You seen your fee and per diem.

0: You weren't so eager to please the white man and send the grading curve up. There'd be three times as many of us here now. What kind of time are you anyway?
1: Same as you, I guess. 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
0: Are you calling me a tall man?
1: Well, none of us will pick for our militancy now, will we? 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
0: Why don't you join the team, man?
1: Team? Man, I'm not playing any games.
0: Come on, come on.
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I be stressing over shipping to reflect A's. How you fetish over grimace and expect grades? 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Respect change. I gotta praise my intuition cause it's death's pay. 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I dropped the weight and now the written's in the

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Spirit, mighty spirit, reveal your vast shine. 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Spirit, mighty spirit, behold your design. 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
1: 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What's up with her? 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
0: Yo, shut the fuck up, Chico, man.
1: Who paint three of those mules for some of that ass?
2: Professor, what's another word for...

0: floor. I'm told that I inhale birds when I snore. I'm told that I ought to sell merch on tour. Took a bath, somehow smelled worse than before. Yikes. I only observe and report. Absorb the absurd and the norm. Work to the core, whether wind, whether rain, whether storm, and return with word from the warp.
1: Regular.
2: Henry.
1: Break.

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1: Take that.
0: Ask you something, man. 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They said a lot been around here. You saw anything?
2: Only thing I seen was some undercover calls back there on 6th Street at that old warehouse.
0: Bitch, chill out, Lil. Look, you know if they've been asking about me?
2: Nah, I ain't even mention your name or anything like that, you know.
0: Because I'm looking for them. But I need one more thing from you, high boy.

Seduction, set a heart, it tells you the talk today. Descend beyond to bathing, test to perform, to tip the sensation. Set bubbles where my peepers is from. Check for salt, come, it freeze your flood. A separate tone, the street sees, and we seek a telephone for the beating teachings. Yeah, I shove a pill in your face that informs, grounds, and queries today's shifts. The something seems to be, so set the front to set you free. It's your own temple today. Now the temperature fire dry, let the flame fetter away. As if it's gone, double your pay rate. They set the plot and they say, they're more we talk about what they say. Yeah, hey, hey, yeah. Love today. Yeah, we got a love today. Yeah, we got a love today. Listen, it's the gist, you get this. I shake since I was an infant free. Mama shook it down, helpful to get what? Cause I know she paved the ceremony of our love. Cause we gon' do this rap for summer shade about. Now so dealt it with a tilt fashion. The hook has you. We can keep it cooking till the soup starts bubbling up. Have the hate stop. Intention, throw your troubles away. But take a few through the solution. Cause they could be the said truth bit. Think of it. You need much, but you get what you're given. Road over the cover, the travel, we get it. Never too careful, some color info, whether you're a soulful rapper.

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2: Remember, Dad, all glory is fleeting.
0: So?
2: Beware the Ides of March.
0: No.
2: Dad, I know you think you're happy now, but it's not gonna last forever.
0: Everything lasts forever.
2: Don't you see? Getting what you want all the time will ultimately leave you unfulfilled and joyless.
0: Ramon.

0: Yeah. With more soul than the midnight train, I heard the right wrist whip marvelous like a hurricane. The left wrist polyurethane, expose the flaws in your finish, so varnish your style. Then maybe in due time you can harness a crowd. The guy's back, but he never left. No contracts or settlements with the devil, just strictly the betterment by way of strength to your mental plane. Life as I know it is a mental game. See, this that lentil soup to consume, to digest from whence you came.
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0: I don't mean build for the piss. 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And placing bets on my guidance, this passion beat through my chest. We're from the wild, there ain't no need breaking sweat. Got this supplies if you choose them right, ain't no need to digress. 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
1: Love it.

0: city cat crew, and I'm way too blessed to be throwing shots at you.
1: Big ups to Brooklyn, home of the realest. 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

0: he's got something. 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
1: It's like a Picasso, Dolly type fluidity with the coke rap ethos. You know what I'm saying? It's almost anachronistic because it's like almost out of time, but it's so present. And then it's, you know, and it's like, I guess what makes it feel like it's coke rap from a different dimension is because it's New York, but it's Buffalo.
0: He talks the talk, and then everything extra that's added on to him, like the fact that he was shot, and it makes him rhyme a certain way, it makes it the way he slur, like everything about his delivery made me keep wanna make me wanna keep paying attention to him.

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0: kick her ass out if she ain't that tired.
1: 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When you cuss on your records,
2: yeah,
1: do you defile women with your lyrics?
2: Yeah. Mm-hmm.
1: Do you fumble your genitalia on stage?
2: Yeah.
1: Whenever possible. Do you glorify violence or advocate the use of guns as a way of solving civil disputes? Okay, final question. Do you guys respect anything at all?
3: Not a goddamn thing.
1: You gotta do it. Yeah. Welcome to the family.

price, emotion, no stability. A sound body and tranquility. I deserve it all. Like minds and less enemies. Stock investments, more entities. I deserve it all. PVS is white diamonds, GNX with the seat back reclining, bitch. I deserve it all. Put my homes on a beachfront. Flying private, what you eat for lunch? I deserve it all. The respect and the accolades. Lamping on the island, watching Castaway. I deserve it all. For every good nigga that passed away, send 2.5 million on the average day. I deserve it all. Keep my name by the world leaders. 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I deserve it all. 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

my intentions were pure. 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I'm showing up, that's your friend. Tell the truth's better than your next of kin. I said, I deserve it all. I never asked for too much credit, seeking validation just for the aesthetics. Bitch, I deserve it all. 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Bitch, I deserve it all. It's innate to mind my business, writing words, trying to elevate these children. That's why I deserve it all. Pray for those who prayed against me, every reason why my ancestors sent me. Bitch, I deserve it all. 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

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A better life for my daughter. Made my son take it further than his father. Yeah, he deserves it all. A close relationship with God. Whisper to me every time I close my eyes. He say, you deserve it all. Keep these bitch niggas away from me. Keep all my blessings faithfully. Keep my essence contagious. That's okay with me. I burn this bitch down. Don't you play with me and stay with me. I'm crashing out right now. No one's safe with me. I did it with integrity and niggas still try hate on me.

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Now I'm as a punk, I recollect. To the memory of Laura Palmer. The lads get covered by the awkward laughter. The tortured father, the crippled mother. The complex tale of the simple lover. The simple truth, the hidden fact. Up in one eye jacks in the hidden booth. Yeah. I'm in the double R diner. Deep cup of Joe, slice of cherry pie. I'm telling you there ain't no final. Wyndham's next move in the mind of the rammer. The luck lady, if I find her, I'ma ask why do we see more? Yeah, blammer. To feel his heart, just start fill your rod. You get caught, you will discard. Wild legend, some by the nags a problem. Roadhouse, many leaves, soulless lust. From your preno flow, trying to make the guap flow grow. Never for you got so low. Now it's dark figures in your vision. You can make the firewall with them. A source full prism. Unknown dimensions, unknown identities. With unknown intentions, it's things that no one don't mention. They just shrug about. This face kind of bugs me out. On that note, left the Jacoby. A strange fellow, I'm assuming that he's lonely. Driven insane by the town's cart road. Strange how everybody looks back knowing me. Still knowing none. It's a place where change don't grow a lot. But the flames from the fire still growing hot. I'm afraid that I dug too deep. Now I'm seeing stuff in my sleep.

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2: Whoa. 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
1: No, not in a bad way. 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

0: say money over ball and chain dames. 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
1: I'm as smart as him.
2: What? I got PhDs in 4 scientific disciplines.
1: Really?
2: Why do you think they call me Dr. Quinn?
1: I just thought that was a nickname. You know, like Dr. Dre. East Side.
3: What happened to my $100, Joe? Nigga, did you take my money?
4: That's right, little bitch.

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I'm in a Pelly, that's ball wear, metal hardware, Cartiers, that's a year worth of car fare, with the machete through your heart tear, yeah, then put a part in your hair just for our share, yeah, what it look like, you know, what it look like, look like.

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I blaze chumps from the waist up. 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
1: Yeah, yeah. 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

begging for the celly that flip. Next part, liquors, let's hot shit. Now I'm an eat the punchline, intellectual bench top. I rhyme a 40, little lunchline, rhyme niggas at one time. They bust a nut on busting neck, listen to show. Average brother, ain't minimal left. Raven images, treasure, pound measures for sake of hip hop. Trouble, fuse inducements, supporting seeds out of wedlock. Edifices of violence, beats a tri-color dot. This and Guinness from the gutter, streams of cheddar, the violet. Groovy, this paradise was Saturn. Heard it, not seen it, bloated the fist of prayer and jostled every first of it. Simple, ghetto glorification, push the product off the people's supply. Side economics and its players in the sequel. Grandmother's praying, God listen to. Now what you gonna do when time

The plot gives them the scheme. Heads all in the place. Some more liquor wishes and collard green dreams. Man, almost had the scenes. I'm free me down for real one. A single grain of sand amongst the motherfucking mill. Nigga be charlatan, all blaming they dope. Scores have been imitated, they spawn intoxicating that hope. So what remains, I guess y'all might be checking. One, two, and be dead bodies and pools of urine and midlife and urban ruins. But true is able, wicked ones that labeled it, punish the man. Salvation beggar him who had no wisdom yet.

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But bittersweet memories, they linger on, elastic, stretching out into the future. 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
1: Kiss of life, a kiss of life, rest in peace to the doom, brought tears to my eyes, special feeling in the room, you can analyze, there's a rhythm in the moon, Gemini rise, I was prison in the gloom, I'm familiarizing, got me thinking about my tunes and the way I write, displaying treasures like the Louvre, but my art recited, got a touch of my

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0: Brother, you missed my Craven voice note about the food. 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
1: 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I could have eaten that all day. That was delicious. And then the cheesecake. 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

0: relationship, yeah, I still call her by her first name because, like, that's my bitch. 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That's why she on that peace, spiritual love type shit. 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She gonna. All right. Watch.
1: Your call has been forwarded to an automatic voice message system.
0: See, this is the shit
1: at the tone,
0: I hate.
1: Please record your message.
0: Start doing one little
1: when you have
0: tour,
1: finished recording,
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1: Ready? 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

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So as the dealers ride by, pockets on CSI. Feast

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1: You might find that you text this at 2 a.m. to the girl you never slept with. But never mind, at times thinking she's the best fit, eccentric but ever elegant with them best bits. The next this text hits, starts to wriggle where you left it, a sugar-soaked sentiment for skeptics. The start to giggle as the ridicule reflects this, stress second guess, now you wish you didn't send this. Cause you don't mean what you said in that text, and you don't mean what you'll be telling her next. You just feel a little lonely, needing someone to press your forehead against chest when you're needing a rest. This stress got you falling apart. No facade in your heart, cause it's all that you are. But now you feel a false start, it's got you calling your past, and they ain't answering you now, cause it's all in your heart.
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1: What's that?
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1: Bam!
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beat, make a nigga fiend in a jaw, or a draw when he ran out. 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Now it's technology and niggas on Tinder. 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

leaving it. 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Samurai said to my face that any fight with a ship was woke from fire in the first place. Bail out the banks, won't march in the churches. Satanic reverses. Bail out the banks, won't march in the churches. Satanic reverses. Bail out the banks, won't march in the churches. Satanic reverses. Bail out the banks, won't march in the churches.

churches. Satanic reverse. 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Satanic reverse. Bail out the banks, we'll march to the churches. Satanic reverse. Bail out the banks, we'll march to the churches. 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

0: مبقيتش قاد نحسب شحال من امسي قادل.
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to be free from smoke.

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Boy, did I learn, tables turn, Billie Holiday burned down to play where my nerves drown my folks away, swerving in the local.

paper coats. Patience grown thin, homesick and haven't been home since. Fuck a rapper, I'm an actor in a film call. Leave me the fuck alone till I find a real job. Busting chrome grills off at the soft hearted break beats, bouncing with 808s and gray ink. Blue heart, red skies, true art died in the heart of my mind. Kept trying to fulfill this blank script with realness, even if it killed

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Sunshine, never rely you ever sent to me. Heaven sent, heavenly sent, that later crippled me. Shit, simple men don't learn, where is your empathy? Couldn't see the fork in the road. 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We both hate more. Now that I fumble and fold it, that on the letter said, dead men walking, don't dream. You taped yours, and you told me I could rent it. Thought it was invented for my view and pleasure. Human error, the imprinting's turned teacher. Preacher turned God, couldn't reach her. Just a facade, the main feature. Modified for blogs, podcasts, past. High definition, she laughed past the message. Now I'm guessing that the joke's on me, cause I'm the only one threatened. The wretched by the window sketching. Pencil mural of the method, don't sweat it. Techniques turning, burning incense. Listening to Billy burn my intent. Definitive days that turn my nights to fiction. Frictionless, just a pen trying to pimp distress. Cause I couldn't keep a lid on my life. Naive as the dry leaves on the ground looking.

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Yeah, like I'm Tommy DeVito, more Pauly Savino in this thing of ours. Shit, hard being a Negro, never G-Money Nino in this thing of ours. Yeah, nigga, we under oath, promise to never let the money break the bond. Yeah, yeah, this thing of ours.

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Watch for Bishop and Juice in this thing of ours. Money don't make you cool. 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

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Orders.

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Listening to hip hop, my pops used to say it reminded him of bebop. 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

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If infant was hip-hop and womb of time, recording room for rhyme, leverage your average beverage, separate causes, heritage, hemorrhage, at a measure rich of feathers, it's gathered, bridge over ridges, whether it's reverences, togetherness, I never miss a chance to tether, twist, or stance. 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

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Tipsy in the deli's where you get $1.50 on your belly. 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Blown in the F-pace. 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Michael Jordan cigars full of methane. Your tape make my headache. Son, not a classic. Basic rhyme pattern when in search of a challenge. Mirror, mirror on the wall. Who's the nicest of them all? Most frightening in the war. It's a crisis, go aboard. You know the price is gonna soar, skyrocket, registers ringing, eyeballs popping out the eye.

chance. Monsieur Socrate.

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I'm talking left, right, and center, they don't give it no say. I haven't got no money, so I always have to pay. The rich are getting younger, the poor are getting old. God forbid that I should live until I die from the cold. 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

for the size of my lust. 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Your only protection is a thin blue line. I've got a love-hate affair with the national press. My family's pathological, my life is a mess. 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Can't get a job myself because I'm seen as a jerk. 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

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Myself is all I got, cause you got everything else. 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You wanna know the answer, so take a look at your jails. I'm living in your system and you tell me it's just, but there ain't

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So who you trying to main communicate?

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1: That ain't easy. Stay motivated. Stay inspired. I owe it to myself. Stay down on it. 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